This is Call Me Spencer. And you're listening to Real College Radio, Radio K.

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Woo! Yeah.

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But now I see the difference and found the one that helped me change the way that I was living. I gotta stay disciplined, can't this up. Resisting temptation, cause it's all about us. Through the ups and downs, stay by my side. 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

0: apparently it is obscure, so, and it's cool. So you guys, well, I don't know. Check it out if you want. I don't really care, ultimately. But okay, that sounded so mean. I don't know. Just like, just putting it out there. We did get a request for that, but we can't play it. Sorry, I didn't mean to sound so dismissive.
1: Thank you for emailing in.
0: Yeah, thank you for emailing in. Sorry,
1: if we have that, if we have that one in the station, I'll try to play that for you tomorrow morning.
0: Yeah.
1: But unfortunately, the law of the land states that we cannot interrupt the random radio.
0: Yeah, I'm very sorry for sounding so dismissive. Okay, why don't we just, at this point, why don't we just get back into it?
1: Yeah, let's start this up with Rafael Saadiq.
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Trying to live on through my music, the future influence, the next to choose.

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